0: You are hanging out with the dopest DJ, DJ Varus in the mix.
1: I'm so sorry that I broke your heart. 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
0: It's DJ Varus.

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0: Yabesha, Yabesha, Papa ni Papa, Papa, Papa di, Papa Yabesha, Yabesha, Captain OJ, OJ, Guy Bo,
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0: my bad day. 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
4: Good morning, our dear listeners, and welcome to our morning devotions from the book of Psalms. Under the theme, trusting God in difficulty moments or trials. Today's devotion is taken from Psalm 56 and verse 3 up to 4. And I'm your servant, Kasonde Samuel, from Apollo Baptist Church. And we consider this devotion under the theme, when fear overwhelms. When fear overwhelms. Let us seek God in prayer. Gracious Lord, be with us this morning. Cause our hearts and our minds to rest in you, even in the presence of overwhelming fear that we may experience, of uncertainties that we are not sure of. Cause our minds to trust you for the sake of Christ. Amen. Psalm 56, verse 3 to 4, the psalmist writes the following. When I am afraid, I put my trust in you, in God whose word I praise. In God I trust, I shall not be afraid. What can flesh do to me? Look at the expression of the psalmist. He's saying he chooses faith. He chooses to trust God over fear. Here David in the book of Psalms, admitted his fear. But instead of let that fear rule him, David made a decision to trust God. He made a decision that in the midst of this fear, he trusted God. Well, my friends, trust is a decision made in the midst or in the middle of fear. You must admit your fears because you cannot hold them in a bottle or else it will burst. Let your fear go. Refuse fear to rule over you and let faith in God take champion in your life. Well, replace fearful thoughts today with God's promises from the Holy Scriptures. Let us pray together. Our God in heaven, help me to stand in faith. Whenever I am afraid, help me, Lord, to trust you more and more every day for the sake of Christ. Amen.
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0: Moneni. 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
1: Limbia Nashua and Ganyasum will have a moving. 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
0: Awe chawa baba B. Nomba bushe ito chikangala.
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3: Mkwai.
0: Ale, isa, afuako wa wizo.
4: Good morning to you. 6:57 is the time on the People's Station. And of course, the Kwacha Kuzeni Breakfast Show. In case you're just coming through, welcome to the show. My name is Kang. And of course, with you up until 9 this morning, alongside Chomi. Chomi's joining me this morning.
5: It's Big Slice, Chomi. I don't big even slice. Know how, like, how you doing? Chomi. I'm good, thank you. I'm good.
4: All right, so it's election day.
5: Yes.
4: And voting is now underway across Kawa District as citizens head to polling stations to exercise their democratic right and choose the leaders they want to represent them. So
5: yes.
4: Here at Power from the People Station, we are on the ground and keeping you connected to the election action. So we have reporters stationed across the Kawa District and, of course, bring you updates from polling stations, from voter turnout, the atmosphere on the ground, the opening of polling stations, and any developments as they happen. At the moment, Leo is on standby to just give us an update on what is happening at the polling station. He is Leo. Good morning.
6: Yes, good morning, guys. Thank you so much. It's a wonderful day, the 13th of August, 2026, which, you know, Zambians are coming out in great numbers to do the voting.
4: Yeah.
6: I'm currently, in Kawe Central, is at the polling station that is at Mulungushi University Town Campus,
4: okay.
6: Where people are currently voting. So the way things stand now, there are obviously two areas where the voting is taking place. There's the main hall, and there's also a smaller room where we have, people being divided into different, segments. So from, surnames starting from A, maybe all the way to M in the main hall, then coming from MO going down to, Z, they are in the smaller classroom. So now, obviously, working with the Electoral Commission of Zambia just to get some, writings on the carpet, but people can know than walking all the way to the end to be told you have to join a second line. So these are some of the issues that are being sorted out, currently at the polling station. However, it's been calm, it's quiet, a lot of people have come. We can see different people from different sectors. From the hospital, we have people coming through as well. We have, doctors, we have nurses, we have police officers. We've got many different people who have come to vote. And Khan, you can take note that one of the things that has already happened is there's one of the senior citizens who came to vote with a 2016 voters, card. Now, when he entered in to do the verification, so before you vote, obviously there's a verification that is taking place.
4: Yeah.
6: They take a look at your details, your number, your name, and
4: just
6: look
4: make
6: at
4: sure
6: the
4: they're accurate. Yeah.
6: Registration, yes, to make sure everything is accurate. So, unfortunately, for a senior citizen, he came with a 2016 voters card. He says, "I didn't vote in 2021. I'm just hoping that this would be sufficient." And when they checked, they found that no, this voter's card you've come with is an older one. So my assumption is that he has a latest one. He just didn't know it was the latest one. He picked the older one and he came to vote.
4: Oh, yeah.
6: However, why I'm sharing this is because you can tell that there's strictness. The observers also came from various political parties and people who are ensuring that the correct voting is taking place. So as that was done, He has been told maybe to go back and look for the correct voter's card so he can be able to come. However, that is the security that is there. Zambia Police Service is also here, ensuring that all things are well. So far, so good.
4: Yeah.
6: You know, in terms of the voting, it's been calm. You know, it's been fast. And Osuna had people entered to their exit. I was inside there. I cast my vote quickly. My right thumb was printed, you know, with tips that they use for painting. And it's all good. So from your end, maybe if you have any other questions, you can ask. But yeah, that's a report I have so far that's coming in from the Mwisho University town campus.
4: All right. So maybe the question I would love to ask, maybe how would you describe the turnout so far? Like, are the people turning up? Are they in numbers?
6: Well, so far, there are people that are outside that have been, you know, told to wait a bit because they're trying to maintain order here.
4: Mm-hmm.
6: There are people that have been told to wait a bit outside the gate. Then inside, there are a few who, you know, have been entering to vote. Not extreme numbers, you know, above and beyond numbers, but it's still early in the morning, so I'm sure others will be coming through to do so. I've seen different, you know, members of the community also who are on the ballot who come to vote early in the morning. However, I can say it's early days. It's early days.
4: Yeah.
6: We still are to see more numbers come through. But so far, with the divisions of left and right, people are coming through and they are leaving. The most important thing I can say maybe is this: the queues are extremely long because they are not taking long inside.
4: Okay.
6: You know, I was in the main hall at Mwisho Town Campus. I observed where 4, 5, 6 people could be able to vote very quickly. You know, they go there within 1 minute. They vote for the four that they are voting for. That's the presidential, you know, the member of parliament, the mayor,
4: and councillor. Yeah.
6: You know, there are four of those. And so quickly, even senior citizens were doing that very quickly. They come through, they vote, and they are able to be done quickly. Yeah, so that is what is going on there, and that's how things are going. And interestingly so, Coco has just stepped in, and she's about to go and do her, you know, obviously she's doing her observation and her voting as well will be taking place. However, Kang, that's what I have as a report for you coming in from the people station on the ground.
4: All right, thanks a lot, Leo. Of course, we'll be getting back to you for more updates.
6: Okay, thank you so much. Even as on the go, as things develop, we'll be advising people. The only thing I can advise, you know, citizens now is that even as they are, you know, going to vote, let them make sure that they've carried all the right things. The NRC has to be there.
4: Yeah.
6: The correct, you know, voter's card, the brown one, that's the one they need to carry as they are coming. They need to carry that even as they are coming to, you know, to the station or to the place where they're voting from. Then also let them know where they're voting. Electoral assistance that are assisting them to be able to assist them to do things very quickly. So let them ask. There are those, you know, assistants at the door. There are those who are, you know, outside. Epotamura voter, Ipsheni, is this all the way from A to Z that we're voting in this one area? Or have you divided them into two, like we've done here at Mwisho University Town Campus, if there are two voting areas in the same place? Because you don't want to waste time. You want to vote quickly, you leave, you go home and rest and wait for the results to come. So,
4: yeah.
6: Basically, that's what is going on right here at Mwisho University town campus.
4: All right, thanks a lot, Leo, for that update.
6: Okay, thank you so much. Thank you.
4: All right, there you go. So, yeah, voting is underway. I was also at Kawutra School polling station earlier this morning. Of course, voting is underway at Kawutra School polling station in Luangwa Ward, Wacha South constituency. And of course, the polling station opened promptly at 06 hours with voters turning up to cast their ballots in the 2026 general election. So, in case you didn't know, Kawu Trust is also serving as the totaling center for Wacha South constituency, where results from polling stations across the constituency will be collated. All right. So, Power FM Kawu, of course, will continue to bring you updates from across the district as voting progresses. Yeah, I need to go and vote.
5: You've not yet voted?
4: No, I was doing the report. So,
5: oh, okay.
4: Yeah.
5: Okay.
4: So, of course, we'll be updating you on what goes on. And of course, we're here with. Why did you say Chomi again?
5: It's all right, Chomi. It's all right. We are friends in here.
4: Yeah, that's right. This is the People Station 705. Is the time we take a short break, and we'll be back on the other side. Power.
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2: Whoa. 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
4: Good morning. We take a look at the headlines. Kawe District voting gets underway peacefully as voters turn out to cast ballots. Election will be free and fair, HH. In international news, Zambians vote in election sin as test of economic reforms. And in sports news, Chelsea set Friday deadline of a £120 million Fernandes.
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4: 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To present the news, my name is Kangwa Kamanda. Voting is underway at Kawe Trust School polling station in Luangwa Ward, Wacha South constituency. The polling station opened promptly at 06 hours, with voters turning up to cast their ballots in the 2026 general election. Kawe Trust School is also serving as the totaling center for Wacha South constituency, where results from polling stations across the constituency will be collated. Voting is also underway at Mulungushu University Town Campus 1 and Mulungushu University Town Campus 2 polling stations in Kawe Central constituency. Presiding Officer Eddie Hamakungu at Campus 1 and Presiding Officer Kamshitu Enoch at Campus 2, at Town Campus 2 officially opened the polling stations at 06 hours. Residents have turned up in large numbers to cast their votes. The atmosphere remains calm, with voters patiently queuing for their turn to exercise their democratic right to vote. Here is a report from our reporter Leo on the ground.
5: However, it's been calm, it's quiet. A lot of people have come. We can see different people from different sectors. From the hospital, we have people coming through as well. We have, you know, doctors, we have nurses, we have police officers. We've got many different people who have come to vote. And Kang, you can take note that one of the things that has already happened is there's one of the senior citizens who came to vote with a 2016 voters, card. Now, when he entered in to do the verification, so before you vote, obviously there's a verification that is taking place.
4: Yeah.
5: They take a look at your details, your number, your name, and
4: just
5: look
4: make
5: at
4: sure
5: the
4: they're accurate, yeah.
5: Registration, yes, to make sure everything is accurate. So, unfortunately for our senior citizen, he came with a 2016 voters card. He says, "I didn't vote in 2021. I'm just hoping that this will be sufficient." And when they checked, they found that no, this voters card you come with is an older one. So my assumption is that he has a latest one. He just didn't know it was the latest one. He picked the older one and he came to vote.
4: Oh, yeah.
5: However, why I'm sharing this is because you can tell that the strictness, the observers also came from various political parties and people who are ensuring that the correct voting is taking place. So as that was done, he has been told maybe to go back and look for the correct voters card so that he could be able to come. However, that is the security that is there. Zambia Police Service is also here, ensuring that all things are well. So far, so good.
4: Yeah.
5: In terms of the voting, it's been calm. It's been fast. And no sooner had people entered do they exit. I was inside there. I cast my vote quickly. My right thumb was printed, with the tips that they use for painting. And it's all good. So from your end, maybe if you have any other questions, you can ask. But that's a report I have so far that's coming in from the Mulungushu University Town Campus.
4: Power FM Kawa will continue to bring you updates from across the district as voting progresses. The Electoral Commission of Zambia has urged accredited election monitors to remain professional, objective and impartial as they observe the August 13 general election. ECZ Chairperson Mangalas Loomis, speaking at a meeting with civil society, faith-based organizations and local election monitors at Mlungushi International Conference Center in Lusaka, said monitors should distinguish between verified observations, allegations and speculation in their reports. Ms. Zalomas has also called on civil society organizations and election monitors to avoid sharing unverified information, particularly on social media, warning that misinformation and disinformation can undermine public confidence in the electoral process and threaten peace. President Hakainde Hichilema says today's general election is about safeguarding Zambia's peaceful environment and stability while sustaining the economic transformation recorded over the last 5 years. President Hichilema has also cautioned against hate speech and violence during the election period. He says it is unacceptable for some opposition members to send their colleagues outside the country for security training with the intention of destabilizing Zambia. President Hichilema says those planning to cause confusion and violence will be arrested and prosecuted. Speaking in an exclusive interview with ZMBC News to mark the conclusion of his campaign trail ahead of today's general election, President Hichilema said the election will be free and fair. The president also said his administration has undertaken the difficult task of restructuring the country's debt, which he says has helped restore economic fundamentals and laid the foundation for sustainable growth. In business news, New Nation Party President Nevas Bumba says the high cost of living remains a reality that the government has tried to address as Zambia heads into the August 13 general elections. Speaking in an interview, Dr. Bumba said while the government has made progress in rebuilding the economy, Zambians are still facing challenges related to the cost of living. He stated that the administration inherited a weakened economy and has taken steps to repair it by addressing the debt burden, supporting the mining and agriculture sectors, and promoting tourism. This news bulletin is brought to you by Trade Kings. In international news, at least in international news, Zambians are voting in general elections seen as a test of whether years of economic reforms have improved living standards. Inflation has fallen sharply from 24% in 2021 to 6.8% in April, but high food, fuel and electricity costs continue to strain households. President Hakainde Hichilema is seeking a second term against 14 opponents, with opposition parties accusing his government of restricting political freedoms during the campaign. For more on this, we monitored Al Jazeera.
6: The high cost of living is a big worry for Samson Mwanza. Zambia's government says the economy is recovering, but Samson says he hasn't seen much improvement.
7: If the government was doing better, the best thing that they could have done was to reduce the cost of fertilizers, to reduce the cost of electricity, so that a common Zambian like me can at least try to afford and sustain my family. I don't see that happening.
6: The general elections are seen as a test for President Hakainde Hichilema. He wants a second term and is running against 14 opponents. His United Party for National Development denies allegations by opposition groups of intimidation and harassment during the campaign period.
8: Can I confirm to you that after many years, the European Union has also resumed financing the Zambia's budget. And you know that they will not finance countries where there is violation of human rights.
9: Thank you, Your Excellency. One Zambia! One Zambia!
6: Hichilema's main challenger is Brian Mundubile. He's backed by a coalition of opposition parties which say the limits on freedom of expression have made campaigning difficult.
10: Throughout the campaign period, we've been unable to campaign. I'm sure you've watched the pictures, you've seen the videos. We've had the police interference at every stage. We've had violence from the UPND.
6: Zambia has long been regarded as one of Africa's most peaceful and democratic countries. Hichilema's government cites progress on economic reforms, including Zambia's debt restructuring and the completion of a loan program supported by the International Monetary Fund. But the Zambia Statistics Agency says 60% of the population lives below the poverty line, surviving on $3 a day. People like Samson Mwanza say they want to see the economic gains on paper trickle down to struggling households. Haruna Mutasa, Al Jazeera.
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4: Chelsea have set a Friday deadline for offers of £120 million or more from clubs interested in midfielder Enzo Fernandez. The Argentina international 25 has faced uncertainty over his future at Stamford Bridge since March, when he first raised the possibility of a move to Real Madrid. Around that time, his agent, Xavier Pastore, publicly stated his client was underpaid and wanted to leave following a difficult season in which Chelsea finished 10th in the Premier League and ended the campaign without a trophy after losing the FA Cup final to Manchester City. On that sporting note, we have come to the end of the news brought to you by TradeKings. For more upfront and reliable news, do visit our Facebook page at Power News Network. 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Before we go, here are the stories that made the headlines once more. Kawe District voting gets underway peacefully as voters turn out to cast ballots. Election will be free and fair, HH. In international news, Zambians vote in election seen as test of economic reforms. And in sports news, Chelsea set Friday deadline over £120 million Fernandez.
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13: Council police officers who want to play the role of Zambia police officers. If council police officers are getting a payroll from this government and they want to pretend to be partisan, we shall not be shying away from calling a spade. The only ones who are allowed to manage pirate guns are Zambia police and RATSA.
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2: Kawe District voting gets underway peacefully as voters turn out to cast ballots. Election will be free and fair, HH. In international news, Zambians vote in election seen as test of economic reforms. And in sports news, Chelsea set Friday deadline of a £120 million Fernandes.
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0: A beautiful morning it is on the People's Station, and we are throwing it back as we enjoy a beautiful morning. The weather is right, you know, right for you to stand in those long queues as you wait to cast your vote this beautiful morning. And we'll be keeping you updated with what is going around Central Province, around Kabwe, and yeah, just updating you on what is going on as you get to voting, as you get to voicing out your voice. Do you know what I mean? More music and more fun to come on The Breakfast Show. Remember, we are throwing it back. You can also come on through and be part of the conversation. Tell us what is going on in those long queues that you are at, what is happening at the police stations where you are at, and also those throwback songs that you want to listen to this beautiful morning. I most definitely got you covered. And we'll be having a little chat with DJ Delmon pretty soon, so get get locked in for that still, all right? And also be part of the conversation. It is 0812 on the People's Station as we are throwing it back. Remember to also be part of the playlist. Make and send me those messages and we'll get to throw it back. More music and more fun on the other side, Chomi. It is a breakfast morning show. And it is quite Kuseni. Who can, Chomi? Who can? If you're not yet in those long queues, what are you waiting for?
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0: It is most definitely all about love at the end of the day. Show me. That is Davido coming through with I right there on the People Station. More music and more fun still to come. Remember, it is 0215-222-070 as well as 0957-879-879 to be part of the conversation. And yeah, we'll just be waiting for DJ Delmon and be waiting for that conversation on the other side just to find out what is going on outside, Chovy, because I can't be outside with y'all. You want to find out what is going on, where you are at, what is happening at the polling stations where you are queued up, and what is the vibe there? Is it calm? Yeah, is it... Are you anxious? Are you nervous? I am nervous. I'm so nervous. Like, Kati, I'm the one who's running. What more the people who are standing there? What more the people who are standing for the presidential seat? The people who are standing for the member of parliament? The people who are standing for the councillors? The people who are standing as a for mayor? Show me, how are they feeling in this moment? Yeah, just waiting anxiously. I mean, I'm nervous, like I'm standing. But I hope you are excited, and I hope you have got your rage. Not to call up a rage, I'm going to vote to send a rage. Like HA identification card, you are truly, it's definitely Zampian. So, yeah, make sure you carry your rage, make sure you carry your voter's card, make sure you carry some water. I'm going to chilly outside there, make sure you are warm. Yeah, if you're going outside, you're standing in those queues, chowming, and I'm sure that my mom, my auntie, or your brother, your sister, whoever went quite early, they didn't wear warm things, and you feel it's getting more and more cold. Yeah, take them a little something, you know, like a cup of tea, you know, like a flask of water. Yeah. But while you're in for something, it's quite cold outside in those queues, show me. So yeah, do something. And make sure if you are going to line up, you dress up warm. You don't want to, after you vote, you cast your votes, and then the next day you've got the flus. You're just stuck in bed, show me. No, no, no, we do not need that. So it is 8:31 on a beautiful throwback Thursday, 13th of August, 2026. Zambia is voting, show me. Zambia is speaking. Yeah, it is letting out her voice. So be part of the conversation. It is 0215-222-070 as well as 0957-879-879 to be part of the breakfast morning. And I want to find out from you. Hello, you're through the People Station.
1: Good morning.
0: Good morning, Mr. Emmanuel.
1: Yeah, most definitely. How is the weather? Okay, I may ask, how is the weather? You always ask us some kind of questions. Today I'm going to give you a question. How is the weather? How are you feeling?
0: I've already explained how I was feeling. I don't know if you are listening to me.
1: I'm listening, but right now, I also want you to tell me, how is your weather like?
0: Yes, it's quite cold.
1: Mm-hmm.
0: It's very cold. But it's very cold. It's about like 17 degrees outside.
1: Mm-hmm.
0: How are you feeling, Mr. Emmanuel? Where are you now? Have you already voted?
1: Actually, not yet. I woke up around 5 o'clock, preparing myself to go and cast my vote, but never yet had to find the queue. Now, due to interest of time, because as we are under transportation, so I thought of to be also inconvenience of me in order to do what I should do. So let me give them time, since I know that people, they still have that space of casting their votes early in the morning. So what's my target now is after I work a bit, by 17 o'clock, I need to go and also do the needful by making sure that I do cast out my votes.
0: Very important.
1: Very, very important. You know, as we are in the transportation sector, so whenever we are being paid for 1 hour, 2 hours, meaning Nishwanyantika, right?
0: Yeah.
1: About fun.
0: Yeah.
1: So it's about the matrix. You are not simultaneous equation. Mm. You are not Pythagoras theorem, calculation statistics.
0: Mm.
1: Yeah, we together.
0: But all right. All right, Mr. Emmanuel, anything else you would like to say before I let you go?
1: Yeah, all I can say is that I'd like also to urge my fellow Zambians that today is 13th of August 2026. We have just been waiting for this tremendous day that we should also do the next thing. Never be intimidated, never be undermined. So to Mundog Buddinger, your voice is all right. So you need to do. Not that do what is needed and do what is right. Otherwise, we are one Zambia, one nation. We should have something in common by having racial justification and discrimination. Killing someone over the vote is quite unfortunate. So we need to do what is right. Because we are Zambian, we are one, or we actually one. It was Madam as life.
0: Mm-hmm.
1: Sure, sure.
0: All right. Thank you so much for coming through, Mr. Ebano.
1: Not sure, I'm just not sure.
0: All right. You are through. Oh, I've lost you there. I've lost you. Call me back. Call me back. 0215-222-070 as well as 0957-879-879 is the number that you are dialing to. We want to find out from you. Are you dressed up warm? Keep yourself warm. Power FM, good morning.
2: Good morning. How are you, madam?
0: Very well, thank you. How are you, sir?
2: I'm
0: doing good. What's your volume, Mugokomuni?
2: No, this is my neighbor.
0: Oh, okay.
2: Yeah, but I'm getting you now.
0: Yes, Mr. T.S., good morning.
2: How are you?
0: I'm very well, thank you. How are you? This beautiful
2: I'm
0: morning.
2: I'm doing very much okay.
0: Yeah, but T.S., I'm voting academy.
2: Already.
0: Ah, very good, very good. Excellent.
2: Yeah.
0: How are you feeling after casting your vote?
2: Ah, I feel happy.
0: You feel happy, yeah?
2: Yeah, but at our polling station, just after 6 minutes... from 6 hours, people start complaining, no, it is already time, where were you by all this night, whereby start putting things in place, some of us want to go to work, something like that. Yeah.
0: But, much by him.
2: Yeah. Then another thing I observe, they started putting those Nani Kanyama, Nani Akariyama names on the door.
0: Oh, is that network? What has happened there? Oh, all right. I hope Mr. T.S. can get back to me. Yeah, get back to us on the other side. And, yeah, let's get this conversation going. It is 0215-222-070 as well as 0957-879-87. How is it at your end? How is it where you are, where you voted from, the lineup, the turn up? What is your experience so far? If you have already voted, call us on 0215-222-070 and let's have this conversation going and going. It is the breakfast show, Kwacha Kuseni, and it is the 13th of August. Chum, if you're celebrating your birthday today, it's quite an interesting day to celebrate your birthday. But happy birthday to you and many more happy returns. And yeah, Andrew, coming through. Power FM, good morning.
3: Yeah, I've got a name, Mr. T.S. Point, Madam Thrice.
0: Yes.
3: I also experienced, you know, sometimes when we are actually talking on radio, especially Power FM at 12.7, because we usually give us time for us to share some kind of community concern.
0: Yes.
3: So what Mr. T.S. is talking about is very factual.
0: Mm-hmm.
3: I also experienced that where I went to do my voting, but nevertheless, the reason why I intended not to do, but also seeing after some time. One reason is they should also put in place, especially like I talked about sometimes, but to say, the Electoral Commission of Zambia should be putting things in order. They know that this month we're going to vote. They start things in advance. Not Mwale Mwange Kukunu Mwapapene Pakati. Bale Samu Special Studies Abandu Aba Vote Shabandu. Muri one day. Usa verify Muri one day. 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Ero nga ukwezu, wali tell me three the last time I said to say. Mkutu mwavo mpena angu mwavo, as God, I'm 2021. Okay, to our photo, but again, a provider cannot say you cannot use it for their iron. No man is to allow a shan to allow a commercial, but in Japan, to already triggered it, who come to vote. Why so that we misuse the actual misleading the nation by not telling anything fast over it? She is able of the because why Taka the madam? So, a concern is quite much to attack of the who could have been offered by PS, Madam Price.
0: All right, thanks so much for coming through. 0215

0: Jam ya yamba majipi ya chitike. 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
4: Council police officers who want to play the role of Zambia police officers. If council police officers are getting a payroll from this government and they want to pretend to be partisan, we shall not be shying away from calling a spade a spade. The only ones who are allowed to manage pirates are Zambia police and RATSA.
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10: It is the People's Station, and you are listening to Kwacha Kuseni Breakfast Morning Show. 8:47 is the time. Where are you voting from, Chomi? And would like to find out from you this beautiful morning and just have that conversation. 0215-222-070 is the number to dial and have this conversation with us. How is the turn up on the side? Is it calm? Yeah, are we experiencing everything calm? Are we experiencing how is the queues? How are the queues? Yeah, I want to find out from you. So do come on through. The number is 0215-222-070 as well as 0957-879-879. But we'll be having a conversation with DJ Delmon pretty soon just to find out from him where he's at and the turn up of the situation where. At different polling stations. We don't know where he is right about now, but we're going to be finding out pretty soon. And we'll be having this conversation with him. And yeah, just to find out how the turn up is. Are there any first time voters? Yeah? First time voters, where you at? Where you at? Do call in on 0215-222-070. We want to find out from you. We'll be finding out from DJ Delmon where he is in a bit and what he is seeing and how the voting process is progressing this beautiful morning right here on the People Station. And we'll be just getting into that conversation pretty soon. DJ Delmon.
11: Yes, Light. Good morning.
10: Good morning. Good morning. Good morning. Where are you at this
11: morning? How are you
10: morning?
11: Doing today?
10: I'm very well, thanks, man. How are you?
11: Very good, thank you. I just want to give you an update on so far where we are and how things are actually going in the field.
10: Yes.
11: So kick started with, of course, Nim Tree, a polling station, where they do have, two streams are there. But, of course, people started coming through at that polling station from as early as 03, so up to now. People keep turning in. And thereafter, pass through also Kasanda Malombe polling station as well. At Kasanda Malombe, we did find quite a number of, people queued and, ready to exercise their right to vote. So at Kasanda, actually they do have three streams because of the population in that particular area.
10: Mm-hmm.
11: And obviously from there we did move as well. I observed what is going on at Matondo Primary School, where we found a very huge number of voters actually are all ready to cast their votes. And at that particular polling station, because, you know, Katondo is an area where quite a number of Kabwa residents stay. It's one of actually compounds in Kabwe. So we did find quite a number of people that woke up very early to see how best they can their votes. And at Katondo Primary School, they are actually using full stream because quite a number of people are queued up right there. I also visited Mwanshi Ground there in Janji Ward. The turnout is okay as well. People have come in numbers to cast their votes. And Mwanshi, they only have two streams as well. We moved as well to River of Life Church, where there's only one stream. But yeah, people are actually casting their votes at River of Life as well. Also touched, observed, how voters are actually turning out at Broadway School, where we have found quite a number of people actually queued up as well at Broadway. And they do have two streams at Broadway. And right now, where I'm reporting from,
10: mm-hmm.
11: I'm at Caritas One polling station.
10: Okay.
11: This one is not at Caritas School, they say, but it's at just behind the police division.
10: Oh. And
11: I think from all the polling stations that have gone around checking out what is going on, this polling station has not had a number of people coming. But I've spoken to the the officer here,
10: mm-hmm.
11: who's in charge, and he has mentioned that this polling station has about 500 or so registered voters, and so far more than 100 voters have actually cast their votes. But as we speak now, there's just a few people that are actually casting their vote, and obviously they also say that as the day unfolds, other voters as well,
10: yes.
11: Should be coming through to cast their votes. And, the issue of peace, I think peace is there.
10: Mm-hmm.
11: There's no confusion. Officers are on the ground.
10: Yes.
11: I think we've spoken to some people that have given us, an assurance that, everything is going on well. Though maybe others just complaining the slow in terms of, the process itself. But we wait and see, and obviously, as we get reports here and there, we'll be able to update the people of Kawe,
10: mm-hmm.
11: In that regard.
10: All right. My last question, the only question that I have for you, are the people calm and patient from all the places that you've visited? How has been the atmosphere around there and the mood on the ground?
11: Yeah, most definitely, I would agree with you that, people are calm, easy, there's no confusion, people are queuing in, there are no arguments, everybody is just patiently waiting to cast their vote. It's quiet, it's calm, and, just even the weather, it's pretty cold, but, people are actually withstanding even the cold and just, being standing in that particular queue. So far, so good, I would say.
10: I did have a call from one of our listeners, and they did complain of the situation where they said that Bachanama voters Yam 2021 all over Bakanina. From the places that you have visited, have you come across any of those situations?
11: Well, I think that report, I don't know where they voted from. If they can mention where they went, that situation happened, we'd be more than glad to go there to just, get it and just find out,
10: yes.
11: if that is the situation. The situation where I've been to, because, 2021 voters' card are actually active, one can vote. from what we know, apparently, as of now.
10: Yes.
11: So it's very unfortunate that unless the person did vote in 2021, like the situation that happened at Mulungushi, where Alio De Niro was reporting from that, senior citizen came with an old voter's card.
10: Yes.
11: But if really that card was used in 2021 and it's valid, most definitely, I think we don't see any issues right there. But we'll try and see and go around and find out and get more info on that particular one. But so far, where we've been, there are no complaints, no challenges. Everything is moving on peacefully as we speak.
10: All right. Thank you so much, CJ Delmon. We'll keep in touch.
11: All right. Thank you. Bye.
10: All right. More music and more conversations on the other side. And you too can be part of it on 0215-222-070 right here on the People's Station. 8:56 is the time. Kwacha Kuseni Breakfast Show. Good morning. Kwacha Kuseni.

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1: Kawe District voting gets underway peacefully as voters turn out to cast ballots. Election will be free and fair, HH. In international news, Zambians vote in election seen as test of economic reforms. And in sports news, Chelsea set Friday deadline over £120 million Fernandes.
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5: Kawe District voting gets underway peacefully as voters turn out to cast ballots. 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In international news, Zambians vote in election seen as test of economic reforms. And in sports news, Chelsea set Friday deadline over £120 million Fernandes.
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us together like a bad day. And introducing the newest member to the Banja, Banja Ultra. 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The meaning of life is not to simply exist, but to move ahead. To rise up and achieve. 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
0: Kawe District voting gets underway peacefully as voters turn out to cast ballots. Election will be free and fair, HH. In international news, Zambians vote in election seen as test of economic reforms. And in sports news, Chelsea set Friday deadline of a £120 million Fernandes.
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5: Kawa District voting gets underway peacefully as voters turn out to cast ballots. Election will be free and fair, HH. In international news, Zambians vote in election seen as test of economic reforms. And in sports news, Chelsea set Friday deadline over £120 million Fernandes.
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8: Wanna be and the shiny is any more money.
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2: 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More jams coming up in a bit. 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

It all started in the main arena. I don't know how you had to let me go, my Karina. Yeah, your ID, I'ma say twice. You're the only wifey that I'll pay the price for.

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0: Kawe District voting gets underway peacefully as voters turn out to cast ballots. Election will be free and fair, HH. In international news, Zambians vote in election seen as test of economic reforms. And in sports news, Chelsea set Friday deadline over £120 million Fernandes.
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3: 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And the passengers are busy shouting at this traffic officer. We've seen some videos like that. And they're almost throwing the traffic officer out of the vehicle. 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
4: We've all done it. Yep. 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Mm. With the milk it slurp, you can tell the subject wants to sip every drop of milky goodness in the pack until there is nothing left.
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2: Kawe voters praise a peaceful pause, commend ECZ and police. Njanji Ward candidate commends voter turnout and ECZ. In international news, French ambassador to Car accused of bringing women to official residence faces disciplinary action. And in sports news, Manchester City signed goalkeeper Rulli from Marseille.
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2: 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To present, my name is Mwanga Nkonde. Some voters in Kawe District have described the voting process as free, fair and peaceful, praising the Electoral Commission of Zambia, ECZ, and the Zambia Police for their role in maintaining order during the pause. Speaking to Power FM News during the voting process, several voters said they were satisfied with the way polling stations have been managed, stating that the exercise is being conducted without violence or intimidation. The voters have commended election officials for facilitating a smooth process and also applaud the Zambia Police for providing security. One voter says the peaceful atmosphere is encouraging and demonstrates the importance of political tolerance and respect for the electoral process. Meanwhile, Njanji Ward candidate Eric Msavila has expressed satisfaction with the voter turnout in the ward, describing the voting process as encouraging. Mr. Msavila has commended the Electoral Commission of Zambia, ECZ, for opening the polling stations on time, saying the timely commencement of voting has helped facilitate a smooth electoral process. He has also thanked members of the public for turning out to exercise their democratic right and urged voters to continue participating peacefully throughout the voting process. Mr. Msavila further praised the media for its role in keeping the public informed, particularly through visiting different polling stations and providing updates on the ongoing electoral process. He said accurate and timely information is important in helping citizens understand what is happening on the ground and participate effectively in the elections. The candidate has meanwhile encouraged voters to remain peaceful and orderly as the voting process continues.
3: The turnout early in the morning, people came as early as 5, and it's good that the ECZ, they impressed me. I was here by 6 sharp and they opened the polling, the streams where people can go and vote. And the turnout is very good, as you can see, showing that people they have got the heart of putting their leaders in position where they're supposed to be. And we appreciate for the media, the work it's doing. It's coming and check whatever is going on. We appreciate to the police officers, people in uniforms, there is order, actually. We have peace here. We don't have any fracases that are happening.
2: Presiding officer at Katondo School polling station says voting activities started at 06:28 hours, later than the planned opening time, after some polling agents and observers representing different political parties arrived late. According to presiding officer Mr. Muleza Mumba, election officials began assembling at the polling station as early as 04 hours in preparation for the voting process. Mr. Mumba explained that the late arrival of some political party agents and observers contributed to the delay in opening the polling station. Despite the delayed start, he said the voting process has been running smoothly, with no major challenges reported since polling commenced. He also commended voters for their cooperation, saying the people being managed at the polling station have remained calm and cooperative throughout the process. Mr. Mumba said the polling team remains focused on ensuring that the electoral process is conducted in an orderly and peaceful manner.
4: Station 04. Yes, we started at exactly 06:28. And from the time we started, the process is going very well. We have to create first any challenge. The people that we are managing are operating. The monitors and agents, political party agents, delayed to come. In fact, others take us to outside. They delayed, that's why we were waiting. We not open the ballot papers without the political agents and other political stakeholders.
2: This news bulletin is brought to you by Trade Kings, improving lives. In international news, France has opened disciplinary proceedings against its top diplomat in the Central African Republic, CAR, over accusations of misconduct, following allegations that he brought dozens of women into his official residence and had sex with some of them. The allegations against Ambassador Bruno Fucha, which refer to events said to have happened between January 2024 and March this year. This prompted investigations by France's foreign ministry into a potential security breach. A French diplomat told the BBC that the ministry has since initiated administrative procedures against the ambassador, which are ongoing. The BBC has contacted the French embassy in Bangui for a comment. It is unclear what the disciplinary procedures against Fucha entail or how long they will last. According to the reports from French media outlets, Fucha is alleged to have invited about 30 women to his residence in the capital. Some of the women are said to have stayed overnight, raising security concerns. Fucha, 65, has been serving as his country's top diplomat in Bangui since 2023. His alleged misconduct comes as France and the Central African Republic are working to improve their bilateral relationship, which had been strained in the past. During his visit to Bangui in March, French Foreign Minister Jean Noël Barrot praised the complete restoration of relations between the two countries. For a roundup of international news, we monitor Al Jazeera.
5: Shippers on the Rhine have been watching these numbers for weeks on the gauge of Kaup, and it says now 10 centimeters, which means that the waterway is around 120, and this is an absolute historic low, and it also means that most ships can pass.
6: The ferry has also stopped operating due to the low water level. Meteorologists say it's being caused by a lack of glacial water from the Alps and extremely hot weather caused by climate change.
7: My God.
8: I thought this morning, oh my God, where is this going? And the driest period is yet to come in autumn. By then, we can ride camels here.
6: The Rhine is one of Europe's most important arteries, transporting around 500 million tons of cargo each year. In recent weeks, ships have been reducing their weight to just 20% to be able to pass. That means they need 5 ships to transport the same amount of cargo, leading to sharp price hikes. But for most ships, that's no longer enough. Usually here at Kaup, around 300 vessels pass the Rhine here every day, and now it's absolute silence. River transport has come to a standstill. Even with reduced loads, these cargo ships can't pass anymore. So what is happening with the goods they're normally transporting? Chemicals, fuel, containers. Goods from Antwerp, Rotterdam can still be taken to ports in Duisburg, Düsseldorf, Cologne, but more upstream from Kaup to Ludwigshafen, Karlsruhe and onwards to Basel in Switzerland is now nearly impossible, causing serious supply problems for factories and power plants. With the Rhine now virtually cut in two at Kaup, companies must find alternative ways of transportation. Here, around 200 kilometers downstream at the Rhine port in Duisburg, water levels are still sufficient for ships to arrive. And what's happening here is that goods from bigger ships are loaded onto smaller ships or onto trucks to be transported overland.
9: One big river ship usually taking 5,000 tons now maybe takes 1,000 tons to Duisburg. We need around 40 trucks to transport this, so it's impossible to replace the volumes a river ship can carry with trucks.
6: He hopes governments see the drought as a wake-up call to build flatter ships and deepen waterways in the hopes of adapting shipping on the Rhine River to the effects of climate change. Stepfast, Al Jazeera, Kaup.
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2: Lionel Messi made a substitute appearance for Inter Miami on Wednesday following the death of his father and hinting he may retire. Messi's father, Jose, passed away in his hometown of Rosario, Argentina last week at the age of 68 after a long illness. In an emotional social media post, the 39-year-old Argentinian forward said he was considering his future in football, adding he was really not sure if I'll carry on doing it for much longer. After attending the private funeral in Argentina on Sunday, Messi flew back to the United States and came on at halftime to huge cheers in Miami's 3-2 defeat by Lyon in the final group game of the League's Cup. On that sporty note, we have come to the end of the news brought to you by Public Service Pensions Fund, PSPF. 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

0: Kawa voters praise peaceful pause and commend ECZ and police. Njanju Ward councillor candidate commends voter turnout and ECZ. In international news, French ambassador to Qatar accused of bringing women to official residence faces disciplinary action. And in sports news, Lionel Messi made a substitute appearance for Inter Miami. The time is exactly 13:49 on the Motor Central radio station in Central Province Power, 87.9 FM, the People's Station. On the news desk, my name is Mwangan Kunde.
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4: Council police officers who want to play the role of Zambia police officers. If council police officers are getting a payroll from this government and they want to pretend to be partisan, we shall not be shying away from calling a spade. The only ones who are allowed to manage pirate guns are Zambia police and RATSA.
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2: Kawe District voting gets underway peacefully as voters turn out to cast ballots. Election will be free and fair, HH. In international news, Zambians vote in election seen as test of economic reforms. And in sports news, Chelsea set Friday deadline over £120 million Fernandes.
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2: 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In international news, French ambassador to Qatar accused of bringing women to official residence faces disciplinary action. 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

0: A beautiful afternoon it is in Central Province, 1556 is the time on 13th of August 2026. A quick look at our weather update, starting with the Kabwe town, where temperatures are at 22 degrees Celsius. Precipitation is at 9%. Humidity is at 57%. Winds are moving at 9 kilometers per hour. It is cloudy in Kabwe with expected temperatures highs of 22 degrees Celsius and lows of 13 degrees Celsius. Off to Livingstone, the tourist capital, it is 24 degrees Celsius in Livingston with precipitation at 0%. Humidity is at 46%. Winds are moving at 8 kilometers per hour. It is mostly sunny in Livingston. Expected temperatures highs of 24 degrees Celsius and lows of 13 degrees Celsius. Kapirim Portia's temperature is at 22 degrees Celsius. Precipitation is at 6%. It is partly sunny in Kapirim Portia with humidity at 53%. Winds are moving at 19 kilometers per hour and expected temperatures highs of 22 degrees Celsius and lows of 13 degrees Celsius. Off to Copperbelt, Kitwe town, temperatures in Kitwe are 27 degrees Celsius. Precipitation is at 4%. Humidity is at 41%. Winds are moving at 16 kilometers per hour. It is partly sunny in Kitwe with expected temperatures highs of 27 degrees Celsius and lows of 13 degrees Celsius. Lastly but not least is Lusaka town, capital of Zambia. Temperatures are at 21 degrees Celsius. It is cloudy in Lusaka with precipitation at 10%. Humidity is at 58%. Winds are traveling at 18 kilometers per hour. It is mostly cloudy in Lusaka with expected temperatures highs of 21 degrees Celsius and lows of 13 degrees Celsius. That is your weather. Good afternoon.
1: 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Weather Update.
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3: 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In international news, French ambassador to Qatar accused of bringing women to official residence faces disciplinary action. And in sports news, Lionel Messi made a substitute appearance for Inter Miami.
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I'm standing here in front of arguably the best music and dance factory in the world. Chocolate Factory, owned by the music giants Mikasa. Breaking news is that behind me are four dance crews that won the golden ticket hidden inside the new Mikasa CD, Home Sweet Home. So now they stand the chance of becoming the Queens of Chocolate. So stick with me. I am Reporter B, live from BTV.

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11: Council Police Officers who want to play the role of Zambia Police Officers. If Council Police Officers are getting a payroll from this government and they want to pretend to be partisan, we shall not be shying away from calling a spade. The only ones who are allowed to manage piratas are Zambia Police and RATSA.
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Most definitely, where age has no limit. It is the People's Station. A beautiful, beautiful day it has been. It is most definitely a beautiful day. It's gonna be an even better night. More music, more fun, and most definitely more conversation. It is Tamanga 879. We are throwing it back to some of the classics right here on the People's Station, and I'm really loving in the background. Really looking at the. Some of the messages that everybody has been sending, and also looking at what is going around the streets of social media with everybody in the poll lines, waiting to cast their votes. How has been your day, Chomi? It is the People's Station that you are tuned into, and if you're just joining us, welcome to it. We are most definitely throwing it back. More music and more music and more music. We'll be connecting, I'll be connecting with you pretty soon, just to find out how has been your day, and how was the voting. Yeah, Chomi, if you did go, and if you did not go, Chomi, why? Eh? Why? Would like to find out also as well on the other side. More music and more fun. Remember, we also have the news coming through, the news bulletin coming through at 17:45. So remember to keep it power, and most definitely keep it super easy. Keep it love. Right? Keep it love. Keep sending those messages 0957-879-879 for more conversations and more throwback hits right here on the People Station. Let's throw it back to more music and more fun, yeah? On the other side, we'll be back. Let's see Tamanga.